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0: Excess weather. Overnight, clear skies with the low falling to 12 Celsius or 53 Fahrenheit. Monday, sunny with the high reaching 25. And looking ahead to Tuesday, more sunshine with the high once again reaching 25. Find your long-range forecast online at ckxsfm.com.
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0: Excess weather. Overnight, clear skies with a low falling to 12 Celsius or 53 Fahrenheit. Monday, sunny with the high reaching 25. And looking ahead to Tuesday, more sunshine with the high once again reaching 25. Find your long-range forecast online at ckxsfm.com.
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5: All day long, all day long, all day long, all day long.

0: Excess weather. Overnight, clear skies with the low falling to 12 Celsius or 53 Fahrenheit. Monday, sunny with the high reaching 25. And looking ahead to Tuesday, more sunshine with the high once again reaching 25. Find your long-range forecast online at ckxsfm.com.
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0: Excess weather. Overnight, clear skies with the low falling to 12 Celsius or 53 Fahrenheit. Monday, sunny with the high reaching 25. And looking ahead to Tuesday, more sunshine with the high once again reaching 25. Find your long-range forecast online at ckxsfm.com.
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0: excess weather. Overnight, clear skies with the low falling to 12 Celsius or 53 Fahrenheit. Monday, sunny with the high reaching 25. And looking ahead to Tuesday, more sunshine with the high once again reaching 25. Find your long-range forecast online at ckxsfm.com.
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0: Excess weather. Overnight, clear skies with the low falling to 12 Celsius or 53 Fahrenheit. Monday, sunny with the high reaching 25. And looking ahead to Tuesday, more sunshine with the high once again reaching 25. Find your long-range forecast online at CKXSFM.com.
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2: And during the few moments that we have left, we want to talk right down to earth in a language that everybody here can easily understand.

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When he came across this young man sawing on a fiddle and playing it hot, and the devil jumped up on a hickory stump and said, "Boy, let me tell you what. I guess you didn't know it, but I'm a fiddle player too. And if you'd care to take a dare, I'll make a bet with you. 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

0: Excess weather. Overnight, clear skies with the low falling to 12 Celsius or 53 Fahrenheit. Monday, sunny with the high reaching 25. And looking ahead to Tuesday, more sunshine with the high once again reaching 25. Find your long-range forecast online at ckxsfm.com.
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0: Texas weather. Overnight, clear skies with the low falling to 12 Celsius or 53 Fahrenheit. Monday, sunny with the high reaching 25. And looking ahead to Tuesday, more sunshine with the high once again reaching 25. Find your long-range forecast online at CKXSFM.com.
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0: Excess weather. Overnight, clear skies with a low falling to 12 Celsius or 53 Fahrenheit. Monday, sunny with the high reaching 25. And looking ahead to Tuesday, more sunshine with the high once again reaching 25. Find your long-range forecast online at ckxsfm.com.
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0: The President on 99.1 CKXS, Chatham Kent's greatest hits here on another Monday morning. Let's take a peek at the forecast for this week. Looking pretty great, honestly. Sunny today, a high getting up to 24 degrees. We'll see clear skies tonight with the low dropping down to about 10. Tomorrow, pretty similar. Sunshine, a high of 24. Clear tomorrow night, low falling down to 12. And for your Wednesday, sunny with a high of 25. By Thursday, we're going to see that temperature increasing a tad as we get a little closer to the weekend. Find your long-range forecast over at CKXSFM.com. As for right now, we're seeing clear skies over James Street sitting at 10 degrees Celsius. More of Chatham Kent's greatest hits on the way. We're back at it with the Eurythmics coming up next.
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0: Matt Good, 99.1 CKXS, Chatham Kent's greatest hits. Time for your Monday edition of The Morning Laugh. This one is from comedian Sheng Wang's 2026 Netflix comedy special, Purple. Here they are talking about moist towelettes.
1: To this day, I still have some frugal habits from my childhood that I can't quite shake. Like, it's still hard for me to use a whole paper towel. You know what I mean? I want to rip it in two. I give the other half to my boo. If I'm at a restaurant, they hand out a wet towelette. Usually, I don't use it right away. I'm like, hey, let me put that in my pocket. I want to save it for later. It's too special for now. It's wet. It's individually wrapped. So it feels like a commitment. When you choose to deploy it, you got one shot. Make it count. And every now and then a situation will come up and you'll be like, oh, is it time? Nah, yeah, this ain't that bad. I got some napkins. I got condensation on my ice water. I just go like that. I'm good. I can't waste a whole towelette on this. So you wait. You continue to wait. And finally, one day, you find a moment that's worthy. You excited to get your satisfaction. You open the wrapper to find all the liquid is gone. Now you're trying to clean your barbecue fingers with what's basically a used dryer sheet.
0: 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We'll take a peek at your access weather forecast coming up next.
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0: XS weather, another sunny day to kick off your work week. We're going to see sunshine with a high of 24 for your Monday. Clear skies tonight, low dropping back down to about 10 degrees. Tomorrow, pretty similar, sunny high 24. Clear skies tomorrow night, low falling down to 12. For your Wednesday, sunshine with a high of 25. And hopping up a bit on Thursday, sunny with a high of 29. Right now, clear skies over James Street. We're sitting at 10 degrees Celsius. Find your long-range forecast at CKXSFM.com.
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0: the End of the Wild soundtrack. That's Eddie Vedder with Society on 99.1 CKXS. Sandra and Robin waking up with you here on another Monday morning. Robin, we got lots to talk about come 6 a.m., so let's hop into it. What's happening in the news?
1: Yeah, lots going on these days. A municipal councillor hoping to have a report card created for his counterparts ahead of October's election. A pair of drivers will be finding other means of transportation for the next few weeks after being caught speeding through Chatham-Kent. And a huge boost for a Dresden organization. We'll tell you what's coming up for the Dresden Side Streets Youth Center at 6 o'clock.
0: We got more of Chatham-Kent's greatest hits to get you there. Back at it with Bruce Coburn coming up next.
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1: Good morning. From the 99.1 Newsroom, I'm Robin Brady. A pair of lead-footed drivers won't be getting behind the wheel anytime soon after being pulled over on the 401 through Chatham-Kent. Provincial police stopped a vehicle in the westbound lanes the afternoon of May 24th after the vehicle was clocked going 159 kilometers an hour in a 100 zone. An 18-year-old Kingsville resident was charged with stunt driving and failing to surrender a license. A few hours later, officers stopped another vehicle in the eastbound lanes, driving 56 kilometers an hour over the limit. In that case, a 34-year-old London resident was charged with stunt driving. Both drivers were also issued 30-day license suspensions and 14-day vehicle impoundments. One Chatham-Kent councillor is calling for more transparency ahead of the next municipal election. We get that story from 99.1's Melissa LaRiviere.
2: Ward 2 councillor Ryan Doyle put forward a notice of motion at the last council meeting, asking administration to prepare a report outlining council activity during the current term. The proposed report would include the number of motions brought forward by councillors and the mayor, agenda items pulled for discussion, and budget activity. Doyle said the information would help give voters a clearer picture of what elected officials have accomplished during their term, and he would want a report like this to continue to be done closer to the end of future council terms. The motion will be discussed at the next council meeting on June 8th. For CKXS News, I'm Melissa LaRiviere.
1: A youth center in Dresden is expanding with the purchase of a new building in the downtown core. Dresden Side Streets Youth Center has reached an agreement to buy the former TD Bank building on St. George Street South, with plans to transform the space into a new community hub. Youth drop-in programming will be the first initiative launched, followed by the inclusion of community events, family activities, workshops, meetings, seniors activities, and partnerships with other local organizations. The purchase and renovation of the new building will be funded through the sale of the current youth center on Main Street. The Dresden Side Streets Youth Center is a non-profit charitable organization that has been dedicated to serving youth between the ages of 10 and 17 for the last 26 years. And the region's Catholic School Board has approved nearly $3 million to improve accessibility, security, and building renewal at local schools. The St. Clair Catholic District School Board is investing $2.74 million in six new capital projects for 2025-26. Locally, those projects include over $292,000 for accessibility and security upgrades at Holy Family Catholic School and St. Elizabeth Catholic School in Wallaceburg, and almost $352,000 at St. Angela Merici and St. Teresa of Calcutta in Chatham for portable installations. Including two other projects announced as part of the April board meeting, the total capital investment for schools within the St. Clair Catholic Board's region now exceeds $4.33 million for the current year. For more local news and information, visit ckxsfm.com. We'll check the forecast next.
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1: Access weather, sunny today, a high of 24 Celsius. Overnight, dipping down to 10 degrees. Tomorrow, sunny once again and a high of 24. Looking ahead to Wednesday, a clear sky, 25 degrees. And sunshine on Thursday with the temperature getting up to 29. Right now, we're sitting at 8 Celsius. That's 47 Fahrenheit. Coming up next, Nick Powell takes a look at sports.
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8: Checking sports, the NBA Finals is set, and it begins Wednesday. After the San Antonio Spurs shined in Game 7 on Saturday with a 111-103 win over the OKC Thunder, San Antonio advances to play the New York Knicks in the final. The Toronto Blue Jays fall short in Baltimore, closing out with a 9-5 loss to the Orioles. For the Detroit Tigers, they can't find the win with a 2-1 loss to the Chicago White Sox. The New York Yankees edge the Athletics 13-8. Canada's coming home from the IIHF Men's Hockey Worlds, falling short in the semifinals to Finland 4-2, while they dropped the bronze medal game in overtime to Norway 3-2. Marking first medal for Norway at the Worlds. A late collapse proved costly for the Chatham Kent Barnstormers, falling 5-4 to Brantford at Fergie Jenkins Field. Barnstormers held a 4-0 lead before giving up 5 on

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16: 6:09 here on a Monday morning. It's Shadow Khan's greatest hits, 99.1 CKXS. Tanner, Robin, and Tony waking up with you here today on the 1st of June.
11: How is it June already?
16: We're into it. June is here.
11: Crazy.
16: Yeah. Staring down summer's on the way, but there's lots of fun stuff ahead, including always on that first Saturday of June, the Sydenham Challenge Dragon Boat Festival.
11: Yeah, baby.
16: It's happening this Saturday. Oh, yeah. They've released the schedule for the boats as well. So if you swing on by the Sydenham Challenge Dragon Boat Festival Facebook page, you can see the full lineup of races that are happening. First one is going to hit the water at 7:45 on Saturday from the Legion. There's going to be lots of spots to watch all along the Sydenham.
11: Oh, sure. Yeah, yeah.
16: We're sponsoring a race later on in the day, just after 9:30, so looking forward to that. You can once again find the full schedule and rundown of details over at the Sydenham Challenge Dragon Boat Festival Facebook page. There is going to be lots of fun on the water. And of course, don't forget about all those businesses that are along the water as well, because they're going to be celebrating. And there's some great patio spots for viewing as well.
11: Oh, heck yeah.
16: You got the Goose. You got Glasstown, you got the Legion, and lots of great spots to catch the rays on both sides of the Sydenham. We'll see you on Saturday morning. More of Chad and Ken's greatest hits here on a Monday morning. It's going to be a beauty of a day. As a matter of fact, it's going to be a beauty of a week. June is starting off very nice. We'll have more details on the way. Right now, Tootie and the Blowfish on 99.1 CKXS. 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

0: Skinner, 99.1 CKXS, Adam Kent's greatest hits, Tanner, Robin, Tony, here with you today. I saw a debate online that I found pretty interesting because it shows how things have changed over time and how our perception of things changes over time. So I'm just going to ask you flat out, what's the first day of the week?
1: Monday.
2: Yeah, I agree with. I know the calendar says Sunday, but Monday is the real day.
0: I think we all have a consensus here. All right, we've reached an accord. Monday is the most popular answer. 54% of those surveyed said Monday, 45% said Sunday, and then there was 1% of weirdos that said another day.
2: What other day?
0: I know. This is like, my week starts on Wednesday. It's like, get out of here.
1: Yeah.
0: Go away. Oh, but man. Anyways, 54% of adults also agree. The week starts on Monday. We've been taught forever and looking at a calendar that the first day of the week is Sunday. Mm. But who sits on a Sunday and thinks that this is the beginning of something?
2: Right.
0: Sunday feels more like an ending than anything ever.
1: Yeah. Mm-hmm.
0: Sunday feels more like an ending than like when they take the last book in a movie series that they're trying to adapt, and instead of making one movie out of it, they decide they're going to make three or four.
2: stretch it out.
0: Stretch it right out, honestly. It just feels like the ending, and then the week will begin, although it does not usually seem like a happy beginning. According to timeanddate.com, Sunday is the start of the week in most of the Western Hemisphere, including us here in Canada. But over in Europe and Asia, along with Australia, Saturday is actually considered the first day of the week in Iran, Afghanistan, and Somalia.
2: Weird.
0: Which I just learned today. But for a lot of Europe and Asia, Monday is already the start of the week. They've known for a while.
2: Mm-hmm.
0: We got more of Chatham Kent's greatest hits on the way on this first part of the work week. We'll take a peek at your access weather forecast next.
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8: Excess weather. We're going to see more sunshine to start off your week, and it should continue throughout most of it, actually. Sunny today, a high getting up to 24. Clear skies tonight. We'll see the low dropping to about 10. Tomorrow, more sunshine, a high back up to 24. Clear skies tomorrow night with a low falling to 12 degrees. Wednesday, sunny with a high up to 25. And Thursday, bit of a jump up as we'll see more sunshine with a high of 29 degrees. Could see some showers by the time the weekend comes. We'll keep an eye on that. Find your long-range forecast at CKXSFM.com. Right now, it's clear skies. Sun's continuing to rise over the Sydenham here from James Street in downtown Wallaceburg. We're sitting at 10 degrees Celsius. XS News headlines on the way. But first, sending this one out to my co-host, Robin Brady, here today. It's Cake on CKXS.

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1: Good morning. From the 99.1 Newsroom, I'm Robin Brady. A municipal councilor is hoping to have a report card created for his counterparts ahead of October's election. Southgate Representative Ryan Doyle raised a notice of motion at council's last meeting asking administration to create a report outlining every vote and notice of motion that he, his fellow councilors, and the mayor have put forward in the last term, including agenda items pulled from

0: the consent agenda for discussion and activity during budget deliberations. Doyle says this will give voters a clear picture as they head to the polls October 26th. The motion will be up for discussion at council's next meeting on June 8th. A pair of drivers will be finding other means of transportation for the next couple of weeks. Elgin OPP stopped one driver in the westbound lanes of the 401 on May 24th after the vehicle was clocked going 159 kilometers an hour. A few hours later, an eastbound vehicle was spotted going 156 kilometers an hour. Both drivers, an 18-year-old from Kingsville and 34-year-old from London, have been charged with stunt driving, issued 90-day license suspensions, and had their vehicles impounded for 14 days. And a huge boost for a Dresden organization. Officials with the Dresden Side Streets Youth Center are purchasing the former TD Bank building on St. George Street with plans to transform the space into a community hub. A statement from the youth center says the purchase and renovations of the building will be funded by the sale of their current facility. Work to prepare the building will begin in the coming months, with youth drop-in programming expected to launch as soon as the space is ready and additional programming added as the hub grows. For more local news and information, visit CKXSFM.com. 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
0: Excess weather, sunny today, a high of 24 Celsius. Clear overnight, dipping down to 10 degrees. More sunshine in store tomorrow with a high of 24. Right now we're sitting at 10 Celsius, that's 50 Fahrenheit. Find your long-range forecast online at CKXSFM.com.
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6: Chugging sports, all is set in the NBA final as the San Antonio Spurs pick up the Game 7 win on Saturday with a 111-103 win against the OKC Thunder. The Spurs head to the finals, playing the New York Knicks. The Toronto Blue Jays struggle to close out in Baltimore, falling 9-5 to the Orioles. Detroit Tigers can't grab the win, who dropped 2-1 to the Chicago White Sox, while the New York Yankees take down the Athletics 13-8. And Canada returns home without a medal at the IIHF Men's Hockey World, falling short in the semifinals to Finland 4-2, before they drop in the bronze medal game to Norway 3-2 in overtime. This marks the first medal for Norway at the Worlds. And that is a look at sports. I'm Nick Powell.
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18: 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It's Chad McCann's greatest hits, 99.1 CKXS, and a beauty of a day it is. A great day to find yourself

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1: Ooh, yes.
0: We are returning for the first time, I think, in 2 years, two full seasons, perhaps, to the Willow Ridge Golf and Country Club in Blenheim for another 99.1 Radio Golf Day.
1: It is such a beautiful spot. I love Willow Ridge. I'm not a golfer, but I love going there.
0: Willow Ridge is a course that... Well, it kicks my butt every time, to be honest. It has my number. But it is such a beautiful, such a well-kept course. Mm-hmm. It is in pristine condition at all times. And it really is a gem in and of itself. So if you haven't been out to Blenheim for Willow Ridge, the rate today, you can play 18 holes for just $26.50 walking in this beautiful weather. Or if you want to add a cart, it's just $44.25.
1: Nice.
0: So a great deal out there on the golf course. We'll be there a little bit later on this morning to find out what's happening at the Willow Ridge Golf and Country Club as we return for another 99.1 Radio Golf Day. We got more details over at CKXSFM.com. We'll see you in Blenheim at Willow Ridge under this beautiful cloudless sky from the looks of it right now for another Radio Golf Day. More Chatham Cat's greatest hits on the way. We'll take a look back at this day in history after Matchbox 20 on CKXS.

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1: We're starting with the year 1533. It was on this day Anne Boleyn was crowned Queen of England, the second wife of King Henry VIII. In 1869, Thomas Edison was granted his first patent for the electric vote recorder. In 2002, the Czech Republic became the first country to enact a law to address light pollution. All outdoor fixtures were required to have a shield that prevented light from extending upward. And it was on this day in 2008, Canada's Truth and Reconciliation Commission begins its five-year mandate investigating the residential school system.
0: That's a look back at this day in history. We'll take a look forward at your access weather forecast coming up next.
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0: Excess weather, lots of sunshine to start off your work week. We're going to see a high getting up to about 24 degrees today. Clear skies as well tonight with a low dipping down to 10. Tomorrow, pretty much the same deal. Sunny with a high of 24. Clear tomorrow night, low falling down to 12. For your Wednesday, sunshine with a high of 25. And a bit of a jump on Thursday, we'll see more sunshine with a high of 29. Could see some showers by the weekend. We got your long-range forecast over at CKXSFM.com. Right now, it's clear skies, a little bit of sunshine as it's rising over the Sydenham. We're sitting at around 10 degrees Celsius from downtown Wallaceburg. 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
1: Good morning. From the 99.1 Newsroom, I'm Robin Brady. A pair of lead-footed drivers won't be getting behind the wheel anytime soon after being pulled over on the 401 through Chatham-Kent. Provincial police stopped a vehicle in the westbound lanes the afternoon of May 24th after the vehicle was clocked going 159 kilometers an hour in a 100 zone. An 18-year-old Kingsville resident was charged with stunt driving and failing to surrender a license. A few hours later, officers stopped another vehicle in the eastbound lanes, driving 56 kilometers an hour over the limit. In that case, a 34-year-old London resident was charged with stunt driving. Both drivers were also issued 30-day license suspensions and 14-day vehicle impoundments. One Chatham-Kent councillor is calling for more transparency ahead of the next municipal election. We get that story from 99.1's Melissa LaRiviere.
2: Ward 2 councillor Ryan Doyle put forward a notice of motion at the last council meeting, asking administration to prepare a report outlining council activity during the current term. The proposed report would include the number of motions brought forward by councillors and the mayor, agenda items pulled for discussion, and budget activity. Doyle said the information would help give voters a clearer picture of what elected officials have accomplished during their term, and he would want a report like this to continue to be done closer to the end of future council terms. The motion will be discussed at the next council meeting on June 8th. For CKXS News, I'm Melissa LaRiviere.
1: A youth center in Dresden is expanding with the purchase of a new building in the downtown core. Dresden Side Streets Youth Center has reached an agreement to buy the former TD Bank building on St. George Street South, with plans to transform the space into a new community hub. Youth drop-in programming will be the first initiative launched, followed by the inclusion of community events, family activities, workshops, meetings, seniors activities, and partnerships with other local organizations. The purchase and renovation of the new building will be funded through the sale of the current youth center on Main Street. The Dresden Side Streets Youth Center is a non-profit charitable organization that has been dedicated to serving youth between the ages of 10 and 17 for the last 26 years. And the region's Catholic School Board has approved nearly $3 million to improve accessibility, security, and building renewal at local schools. The St. Clair Catholic District School Board is investing $2.74 million in six new capital projects for 2025-26. Locally, those projects include over $292,000 for accessibility and security upgrades at Holy Family Catholic School and St. Elizabeth Catholic School in Wallaceburg, and almost $352,000 at St. Angela Merici and St. Teresa of Calcutta in Chatham for portable installations. Including two other projects announced as part of the April board meeting, the total capital investment for schools within the St. Clair Catholic Board's region now exceeds $4.33 million for the current year. For more local news and information, visit CKXSFM.com. 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
1: Excess weather, sunny today, a high of 24 Celsius. Overnight, dipping down to 10 degrees. Tomorrow, sunny once again and a high of 24. Looking ahead to Wednesday, a clear sky, 25 degrees. And sunshine on Thursday with the temperature getting up to 29. Right now, we're sitting at 10 Celsius. That's 50 Fahrenheit. Coming up next, Nick Powell takes a look at sports.
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9: Chugging Sports, the NBA Finals is set, and it begins Wednesday. After the San Antonio Spurs shined in Game 7 on Saturday with a 111-103 win over the OKC Thunder, San Antonio advances to play the New York Knicks in the finals. Toronto Blue Jays fall short in Baltimore, closing out with a 9-5 loss to the Orioles. For the Detroit Tigers, they can't find the win with a 2-1 loss to the Chicago White Sox. The New York Yankees edge the Athletics 13-8. Canada's coming home from the IIHF Men's Hockey Worlds, falling short in the semifinals to Finland 4-2, while they dropped the bronze medal game in overtime to Norway 3-2, marking first medal for Norway at the Worlds. A late collapse proved costly for the Chatham-Kent Barnstormers, falling 5-4 to Brantford at Fergie Jenkins Field. Barnstormers held a 4-0 lead before giving up 5 unanswered runs late in the game, although 3 were unearned. CK has fallen to 2-4 so far this CBL season, a 5-1 loss to Kitchener on Friday, and a 3-2 win over Barrie on Saturday. Barnstormers are back in action tomorrow night, playing host to London. And a tough loss for Wallaceburg and Junior B Lacrosse, dropping a 16-5 decision in Owen Sound. Red Devils have a few days to regroup before taking on Windsor on Thursday. And that is a look at sports. I'm Nick Powell.
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0: cleaning person.
1: Sorry. Hey
0: guys. That blew my mind, Tony, when you said that.
1: You know what? I'm happy with my cleaning lady.
0: I would imagine so, yeah. Yeah.
1: I don't care about those looks you two give me.
0: Do you want to know who my cleaning lady is?
2: Your wife?
0: Right here. You? This guy right here.
1: Look at that.
0: This guy right here. And yeah, and her too. But seriously, it changes the dynamic entirely. Because I'm like, oh my goodness, you can afford that? And then you just start wondering about your friends, right? But there's a tech startup that's offering to clean your home for free.
1: Oh.
0: There's one catch.
2: Yeah.
0: The cleaners will wear cameras and capture everything they see or do.
2: 100% no.
0: So this is for those weird, like, internet voyeurs that need to see into other people's homes?
1: Yeah.
0: It's a German company called Micro AGI.
1: Sure.
0: The app's called Shift. The free offer right now is for people living in New York City. They film everything that happens in your place. And the reason for doing so? To help train the next generation of household cleaning robots.
1: Oh.
0: Yeah.
2: That got so much worse right on the last.
0: Oh, so much worse. So much worse. So it insists on allowing them to go through everything. Even if there's other people in the home, wow. You have to be included in the footage because it's going to need to know how to work around you and also how to interact with you as well. So it's going to be learning from these cleaning professionals how to effectively take their jobs.
1: Interesting.
0: Essentially.
1: I'm not against it.
0: Well, no, you're getting your house clean for free. But on the flip side of it, I feel bad for the staff that is cleaning homes for the sole purpose of eradicating their job.
2: Yeah.
0: That blows my mind because for the longest time, everyone's like, we need to be careful because new tech and all these things are going to steal our jobs. And the new tech sidles up and everyone's like, oh my God, it looks so hot.
1: Oh my God.
0: Oh, geez. Okay, maybe I don't need that job. The Shift app website does insist on pretty much full access to your home and family's faces and all that good stuff. So if you were willing to sign up for that, should be expanding beyond New York City soon.
1: Oh, nope. Boy.
0: It is a brave new world, folks. Read the book. We got more Chatham Kent's greatest hits on the way. We will take a peek at your good news file. That's all coming up after Manfred Mann here on CKXS.

0: Bon Jovi, 99.1 CKXS, Adam Kent's greatest hits, broadcasted from James Street here in downtown Wallaceburg. 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
1: Well, an annual event that combines a memorial celebration with fundraising and fitness has brought in tens of thousands of dollars in support of end-of-life care in Chatham, Kent. The pledge-driven Lifting for Life fundraiser brought in more than $32,000 for the Chatham Kent Hospice Foundation. The event was organized by Rick Paxton and Heather Myers and held at Performance 360 in Chatham. During the event, participants bench-pressed a predetermined weight based on their preference as many times as possible while earning pledge dollars for each repetition. A total of 10 people aged 8 through 79 took part in the fundraiser, each honoring loved ones and supporting future hospice families. Since 2023, Lifting for Life has raised a total of more than $74,000 for the Chatham Kent Hospice. So congratulations to everyone who took part in that event.
0: Do you even lift for life, bro?
1: I do not.
0: That's awesome. Well, good for them. And that's why it's our good news file for the day, and all brought to you by Victory Lincoln, 301 Richmond Street in Chatham, online at victorylincoln.com. We'll check the forecast coming up next.
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0: 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Excess weather, clear skies and sunshine for most of this week. High today is going to get up around 24 degrees. Clear skies as well tonight, low falling down to 10. Tomorrow, pretty much the same thing, sunny, high at 24. Clear skies tomorrow night, low falling down to 12. Wednesday, more sunshine with a high of 25. And for your Thursday, sunny with a high of 29 degrees. Right now, it's all clear skies and sunshine over the Sydenham from downtown Wallaceburg. We're sitting at 12 degrees Celsius. Find your long-range forecast at CKXSFM.com. 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
1: Good morning. From the 99.1 Newsroom, I'm Robin Brady. A municipal councillor is hoping to have a report card created for his counterparts ahead of October's election. Southgate Representative Ryan Doyle raised a notice of motion at council's last meeting asking administration to create a report outlining every vote and notice of motion that he, his fellow councillors, and the mayor have put forward in the last term, including agenda items pulled from the consent agenda for discussion and activity during budget deliberations. Doyle says this will give voters a clear picture as they head to the polls October 26th. The motion will be up for discussion at Council's next meeting on June 8th. A pair of drivers will be finding other means of transportation for the next couple of weeks. Elgin OPP stopped one driver in the westbound lanes of the 401 on May 24th after the vehicle was clocked going 159 kilometers an hour. A few hours later, an eastbound vehicle was spotted going 156 kilometers an hour. Both drivers, an 18-year-old from Kingsville and 34-year-old from London, have been charged with stunt driving, issued 90-day license suspensions, and had their vehicles impounded for 14 days. And a huge boost for a Dresden organization. Officials with the Dresden Side Streets Youth Center are purchasing the former TD Bank building on St. George Street with plans to transform the space into a community hub. A statement from the Youth Center says the purchase and renovations of the building will be funded by the sale of their current facility. Work to prepare the building will begin in the coming months, with youth drop-in programming expected to launch as soon as the space is ready and additional programming added as the hub grows. For more local news and information, visit CKXSFM.com. We'll check the forecast next.
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1: Excess weather, sunny today, a high of 24 Celsius, dipping down to 10 degrees overnight. More sunshine in store tomorrow and the high near 24 once again. Right now we're sitting at 12 Celsius, that's 54 Fahrenheit. Find your long-range forecast online at ckxsfm.com.
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9: Chugging sports, all is set in the NBA final as the San Antonio Spurs pick up the Game 7 win on Saturday with a 111-103 win against the OKC Thunder. The Spurs head to the finals, playing the New York Knicks. The Toronto Blue Jays struggle to close out in Baltimore, falling 9-5 to the Orioles. Detroit Tigers can't grab the win, who dropped 2-1 to the Chicago White Sox, while the New York Yankees take down the Athletics 13-8. And Canada returns home without a medal at the IIHF Men's Hockey World, falling short in the semifinals to Finland 4-2, before they drop the bronze medal game to Norway 3-2 in overtime. This marks the first medal for Norway at the Worlds. And that is a look at sports. I'm Nick Powell.
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1: Time now for today's Dresden Raceway Report, brought to you by Ellis Motors in Dresden, family-owned and operated for over 48 years. It was a great afternoon of racing and fun at Dresden Raceway as fans turned out for Derby Hat Day at the races, with plenty of creative and stylish hats on display throughout the grandstand. On the track, Summer Dancer delivered the fastest mile of the afternoon, stopping the clock in 1:55.3 with an impressive victory in race 6. The biggest upset came in the day's lone trots as Junior shocked the field at 45-1, returning 93.50 to win and helping produce a lucrative $775.40 exactor. On the driving side, Andy Moore, Scott Ray, and Mark McDonald each recorded multiple victories during the 10-race card. Local Connections also found success, with Jules Diamond Eye scoring for Wallaceburg's Bainsford Barnyard and Psycho Itch capturing the finale for Thamesville owner James Knapper. Looking ahead, Dresden Raceway returns next Sunday for Veterans Day at the races and Lally Chevrolet Day at the races. Post time is 1 p.m. And that's today's Dresden Raceway Report, brought to you by Ellis Motors in Dresden.
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33: 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It's showtime!
0: 7:38. It is another Monday morning. It's Chatham Kent's greatest hits, 99.1 CKXS. But got something exciting to talk about, because our friends over at Caesars Windsor have started a really cool promo where right now they have four different shows where if you buy a pair of tickets, you can get tickets to a second show free.
1: Wow. So
0: a BOGO offer. Nice. Over at Caesars Windsor. So you buy tickets to one show, you also get tickets to another show. So in honor of that, we've put together something kind of interesting. We've grabbed up four of those shows. Devo, Wet Leg, comedian Daniel Tosh, and Allison Krauss. Each and every day, we're going to give you a chance to call in to win tickets to one of these shows. If you win, we'll also allow you to pick two tickets to another show.
1: Nice.
0: Wow. So there you go. So for example, if you call in to Devo today, you'll win two tickets to Devo and then get to pick two tickets from one of these four shows.
1: Love it.
0: If you want to turn two Devo tickets into four Devo tickets, that's an option. Or if you want two Devo and two Wet Leg, also an option as well.
4: So we're just giving them away?
0: We're just handing them away, Tone.
4: Wow.
0: But you got to call in. We're looking for caller number 9, 519-627-0991. Caller number 9 is going to win two tickets to see Devo live at the Coliseum at Caesars Windsor. That show is coming up in just a few days. That is June 5th, kicking off the month of June this Friday. We'll give you two tickets to Devo and a chance to win two tickets to any of these other shows all at the same time. 519-627-0991.

0: 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What's the cool jam?
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4: 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You are caller number 9. Who's this?
5: John.
4: John, you got 2 tickets to see Devo live at the Coliseum at Caesars Windsor, but I got a very important question for you, John. I'm going to give you 2 tickets to one of these other shows as well. 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
5: Let's go with Alison Krauss.
4: All right, man. Well, we got, John, 2 tickets to Devo, 2 tickets to Alison Krauss, all with just 1 phone call. Congratulations, John.
5: Thank you very much.
4: 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We're going to grab some more info from John, give you another chance at these 2-for-1 tickets tomorrow.

0: Led Zeppelin, 99.1 CKXS, Shadow Kent's greatest hits, broadcasting live from James Street in downtown Wallaceburg, where we are continuing our chats with the Jack Perry Award nominees. Earlier on last week, near the end of the week, we had a chance to speak to our Dr. Jack Perry Award nominee for the Chatham Christian High School, Judah Fitch. And joining us on the phone lines here today is our Chatham Christian High School female candidate, Grace Medenblick. Grace, good morning.
1: Good morning.
0: Grace is a really impressive resume.
2: Yeah, Grace is a multi-sport athlete, played a key role in six different sports over her high school career, completed at the SWASA level several times. She has loved her community by teaching Sunday school to preschoolers, volunteering in classrooms, giving her time to outreach initiatives, and working as a certified yoga instructor at a local studio. Grace has certainly left her mark in the classroom as an exemplary student, demonstrating high standards in all of her schoolwork. The note says she is a joyful role model whose presence will be greatly missed in the hallways of Chatham Christian. Congratulations on your nomination, Grace. We really appreciate you taking the time to talk to us this morning.
1: Yeah, thanks for having me.
0: So I want to start out a little bit by learning what is next for you, Grace. What is the next steps now that you finished secondary education? What are those next steps looking like?
1: Yeah, next fall I'll be attending Brock University for their Child and Youth Studies program.
2: That's awesome. That sounds like a really cool program to be part of. Do you think that there will be some athletics in your post-secondary education?
1: I think I'll definitely be participating in the intramurals aspect of it, but I'll be focusing a lot on academics.
0: Yeah, absolutely. Now, talking a little bit about your time there at Chatham Christian High School, what would you consider your athletic highlight from secondary education?
1: Definitely getting to be a leader in all my sports and playing back-to-back sports for all 4 years.
2: Yeah, it's been a busy time for you, for sure. We spoke to Judah on Friday, and we like to ask our nominees what their thoughts are on their fellow nominee from your school. So tell us a little about Judah Fitch.
1: Yeah, we've been in the same class since grade 9. He's super easygoing. He's a big leader, and I'm just really excited to share this experience with him.
0: Absolutely. Well, Grace, congratulations on this nomination, and congratulations as well on all your hard work throughout your secondary education, both in the classroom and on the field. We wish you all the best at Brock next fall.
1: Thank you.
0: Grace Medenblick, the female candidate for Dr. Jack Perry Award from Chatham Christian High School, will continue speaking to these students all throughout this week. The awards will be handed out a week from tomorrow at Ursuline College. We'll check traffic and weather coming up next.
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2: Taking our first look at the roads around Chatham Kent, it is a gorgeous start to the morning and to the work week. We've got school buses running and no major incidents to report on the roads around Chatham Kent. Lots of construction, though, including that ongoing work in downtown Chatham. King Street West closed for construction from 2nd to LaCroix, and 1st Street shut down between Wellington Street West and King. Lakeview Drive near Lake Morningstar will have lane closures from Pinehurst Line to the end of that road through June 22nd. Associated lane closures on Pinehurst Crescent and Adams Crescent as well. And boundary lines still closed from Pinehurst Line to Parrot Road through tomorrow for work on overhead power lines. If you're filling up the tank, gas prices in Wallaceburg ranging from $1.78 to $1.84. In Chatham, anywhere from $1.68 to $1.78.
0: We have a Lake Morningstar?
2: Yeah.
0: That's so metal.
2: I can't believe you didn't know about Lake Morningstar.
0: I know. This is metal as heck. I love that. I'm going to go shred some guitar at Lake Morningstar. Anyways, we got more of Chatham Kent's greatest hits on the way. We'll take a peek at your Access weather forecast alongside your Access News headlines. It's all happening after Our Lady Peace.

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1: Good morning. From the 99.1 Newsroom, I'm Robin Brady. A pair of lead-footed drivers won't be getting behind the wheel anytime soon after being pulled over on the 401 through Chatham-Kent. Provincial police stopped a vehicle in the westbound lanes the afternoon of May 24th after the vehicle was clocked going 159 kilometers an hour in a 100 zone. An 18-year-old Kingsville resident was charged with stunt driving and failing to surrender a license. A few hours later, officers stopped another vehicle in the eastbound lanes, driving 56 kilometers an hour over the limit. In that case, a 34-year-old London resident was charged with stunt driving. Both drivers were also issued 30-day license suspensions and 14-day vehicle impoundments. One Chatham-Kent councillor is calling for more transparency ahead of the next municipal election. We get that story from 99.1's Melissa LaRiviere.
2: Ward 2 councillor Ryan Doyle put forward a notice of motion at the last council meeting, asking administration to prepare a report outlining council activity during the current term. The proposed report would include the number of motions brought forward by councillors and the mayor, agenda items pulled for discussion, and budget activity. Doyle said the information would help give voters a clearer picture of what elected officials have accomplished during their term, and he would want a report like this to continue to be done closer to the end of future council terms. The motion will be discussed at the next council meeting on June 8th. For CKXS News, I'm Melissa LaRiviere.
1: A youth center in Dresden is expanding with the purchase of a new building in the downtown core. Dresden Side Streets Youth Center has reached an agreement to buy the former TD Bank building on St. George Street South, with plans to transform the space into a new community hub. Youth drop-in programming will be the first initiative launched, followed by the inclusion of community events, family activities, workshops, meetings, seniors activities, and partnerships with other local organizations. The purchase and renovation of the new building will be funded through the sale of the current youth center on Main Street. The Dresden Side Streets Youth Center is a non-profit charitable organization that has been dedicated to serving youth between the ages of 10 and 17 for the last 26 years. And the region's Catholic School Board has approved nearly $3 million to improve accessibility, security, and building renewal at local schools. The St. Clair Catholic District School Board is investing $2.74 million in six new capital projects for 2025-26. Locally, those projects include over $292,000 for accessibility and security upgrades at Holy Family Catholic School and St. Elizabeth Catholic School in Wallace, and almost $352,000 at St. Angela Merici and St. Teresa of Calcutta in Chatham for portable installations. Including two other projects announced as part of the April board meeting, the total capital investment for schools within the St. Clair Catholic Board's region now exceeds $4.33 million for the current year. For more local news and information, visit ckxsfm.com. We'll check the forecast next.
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1: Excess weather, sunny today, a high of 24 Celsius. Overnight, dipping down to 10 degrees. Tomorrow, sunny once again and a high of 24. Looking ahead to Wednesday, a clear sky, 25 degrees. And sunshine on Thursday with the temperature getting up to 29. Right now, we're sitting at 12 Celsius. That's 54 Fahrenheit. Coming up next, Nick Powell takes a look at sports.
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7: Chucking Sports, the NBA Finals is set, and it begins Wednesday. After the San Antonio Spurs shined in Game 7 on Saturday with a 111-103 win over the OKC Thunder, San Antonio advances to play the New York Knicks in the final. The Toronto Blue Jays fall short in Baltimore, closing out with a 9-5 loss to the Orioles. For the Detroit Tigers, they can't find the win with a 2-1 loss to the Chicago White Sox. The New York Yankees edge the Athletics 13-8. Canada's coming home from the IIHF Men's Hockey Worlds, falling short in the semifinals to Finland 4-2, while they dropped the bronze medal game in overtime to Norway 3-2, marking first medal for Norway at the Worlds. A late collapse proved costly for the Chatham-Kent Barnstormers, falling 5-4 to Brantford at Fergie Jenkins Field. Barnstormers held a 4-0 lead before giving up 5 unanswered runs late in the game, although 3 were unearned. CK has fallen to 2-4 so far this CBL season, a 5-1 loss to Kitchener on Friday, and a 3-2 win over Barrie on Saturday. Barnstormers are back in action tomorrow night, playing host to London. And a tough loss for Wallaceburg and Junior B Lacrosse, dropping a 16-5 decision in Owen Sound. Red Devils have a few days to regroup before taking on Windsor on Thursday. And that is a look at sports. I'm Nick Powell.
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15: Monday? Oh, already?
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17: What do you mean Monday?
18: I hate Mondays.
19: Yeah, where'd the time go?
18: Mondays are the worst.
20: Ugh, I hate Mondays.
21: And so begins another...

0: Okay.
1: It's a pretty cool dance for me.
2: Yeah.
1: Yeah. Plus, it's got a silent P in there.
0: Pteri.
1: Pterodactyl. Nice. Pterodactyl.
2: Come on, you guys are mispronouncing dinosaur names. That's not funny.
1: Robin, still yours. What was yours again?
0: Mine is the Triceratops.
1: Triceratops, solid pick. I'm nice. A brontosaurus man.
2: Yeah.
1: Always been a brontosaurus man. But that big neck, man. Mm-hmm. Yes. They eat leaves off trees. And I watched a lot of Land Before Time. And when I watched that Land Before Time, they make leaves look tasty. And I have no idea how they did that. A recent poll, though, and this is kind of disappointing, over 1,000 adults were polled and asked what their favorite dinosaur was. 9% said they couldn't name any.
2: Wow.
1: 9% of people surveyed couldn't even pull up T-Rex.
0: Come
2: That's
0: on.
2: That's crazy.
1: That's upsetting is what it is. You know, there's one thing to be like, yeah, you know, I'm not a big dinosaur guy, but you know at least a T-Rex, a raptor.
2: Sure.
1: I mean, it's a basketball team.
2: Yeah.
1: You should be able to at least put that bad boy together. One, even if you pronounce it wrong like Tony does, you at least know that the dinosaur exists. 84% of people named fewer dinosaurs than they thought they would. They thought they had some dinosaur knowledge, but that dino knowledge just slips away.
2: Yeah.
1: Like any other muscle. It goes away if you don't exercise it.
0: I guess.
1: So Google some dinosaurs. You probably haven't done it in a while. Check out the Albertosaurus.
0: Nice.
1: There you go.
0: Good one.
1: We got more of Chatham Kent's greatest hits on the way. Your birthdays and anniversaries are coming up after Boston. 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

0: got some anniversaries to start us off today. Wishing all the best to Al and Sandra Whitson. Happy anniversary to Bailey and Garrett Scarcity. Dylan and Jessica Med are celebrating today as well, along with Tyler and Heather McFadden. On the birthday side of things, wishing all the best to Carla Brewer, Pat Latimer, Lori Dunlop, and Sawyer Rabideau.
1: I have some celebrity birthdays to add to the list. Tom Holland, Spider-Man himself.
0: I've heard of him.
1: Yeah, he's going to play Telemachus in the upcoming Odyssey movie as well. 30 years old here today. Amy Schumer, comedian, is 45 years old. Also turning 45 is Brandi Carlile. We have Heidi Klum turning 53 years old today. A happy birthday to Ronnie Dunn of Brooks and Dunn, who's 73. Ron Wood of the Rolling Stones and Faces is 79. The legendary Morgan Freeman, 89 years old here today. And Pat Boone, 92 years old as well. We have one final birthday. I like to save my good Canadians till the end. Queen Alanis Morissette.
0: Oh, nice.
1: Turning 52 years old here today. 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
1: 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Excess weather looks like we're going to see more sunshine throughout most of this week, actually. Could see some showers by the weekend, but as for today, sunny with a high of 24. Tonight, we'll see clear skies, low falling down to 10. Tomorrow, sunshine, a high of 24. Clear tomorrow night with a low of 12. And for your Wednesday, sunny with a high of 25. We'll see that temperature start to increase as we get closer to the weekend. Could see some showers coming our way by then as well. Find your long-range forecast at CKXFM.com. Right now, clear skies, sunshine, and we're sitting at 15 degrees Celsius. Here's U2 on 99.1 CKXS.

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1: Good morning. From the 99.1 Newsroom, I'm Robin Brady. A municipal councillor is hoping to have a report card created for his counterparts ahead of October's election. Southgate Representative Ryan Doyle raised a notice of motion at council's last meeting asking administration to create a report outlining every vote and notice of motion that he, his fellow councillors, and the mayor have put forward in the last term, including agenda items pulled from the consent agenda for discussion and activity during budget deliberations. Doyle says this will give voters a clear picture as they head to the polls October 26th. The motion will be up for discussion at council's next meeting on June 8th. A pair of drivers will be finding other means of transportation for the next couple of weeks. Elgin OPP stopped one driver in the westbound lanes of the 401 on May 24th after the vehicle was clocked going 159 kilometers an hour. A few hours later, an eastbound vehicle was spotted going 156 kilometers an hour. Both drivers, an 18-year-old from Kingsville and 34-year-old from London, have been charged with stunt driving, issued 90-day license suspensions, and had their vehicles impounded for 14 days. And a huge boost for a Dresden organization. Officials with the Dresden Side Streets Youth Center are purchasing the former TD Bank building on St. George Street with plans to transform the space into a community hub. A statement from the Youth Center says the purchase and renovations of the building will be funded by the sale of their current facility. Work to prepare the building will begin in the coming months, with youth drop-in programming expected to launch as soon as the space is ready and additional programming added as the hub grows. For more local news and information, visit cksfm.com. 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
1: Access weather, sunshine today with a high of 24 Celsius. Clear overnight, dipping down to 10 degrees. More sunshine in store tomorrow and the high near 24 once again. Right now, 15 Celsius, that's 58 Fahrenheit. Find your long-range forecast online at cksfm.com.
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5: Chugging sports, all is set in the NBA final as the San Antonio Spurs pick up the Game 7 win on Saturday with a 111-103 win against the OKC Thunder. The Spurs head to the finals, playing the New York Knicks. The Toronto Blue Jays struggle to close out in Baltimore, falling 9-5 to the Orioles. The Detroit Tigers can't grab the win, who dropped 2-1 to the Chicago White Sox, while the New York Yankees take down the Athletics 13-8. And Canada returns home without a medal at the IIHF Men's Hockey World, falling short in the semifinals to Finland 4-2, before they drop the bronze medal game to Norway 3-2 in overtime. This marks the first medal for Norway at the Worlds. And that is it with sports. I'm Nick Powell.
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14: 8:36 on this Monday morning. It's Chad and Kent's greatest hits, 99.1 CKXS. Tanner, Robin, and Tony hanging out with you here today. A beauty start to the month of June.
15: Oh, yeah. Which is nice.
16: Couldn't ask for a better day.
14: June means a lot of good things, especially for students. It means that school is almost done.
15: Yeah.
14: That's wild as well. A lot of colleges and stuff like that are going through commencement processes.
16: Yeah, those speeches. Kids have been done school for a bit now.
14: Yeah, they've had it a little bit wrapped up for a minute, but I'm seeing some cool convocation speeches, some cool graduation speeches out there. And I know those like big Ivy League schools and stuff like that, they can bring in the celebrity guests. So at Harvard's graduation, Conan O'Brien did the honors.
16: Oh, wow.
14: His alma mater. He urged kids to, quote, carry your victories lightly so that virtues like kindness, originality, courage, humor, and humanity have a chance to emerge.
16: Nice.
14: Aww. I loved that. I really did. He urged them to live their lives in such a way that being a Harvard grad becomes, quote, the least important thing people know about you.
16: Mm-hmm.
15: Wow.
14: Meanwhile, on the other side of things, Ronnie Chang from The Daily Show. He's a correspondent on The Daily Show, stand-up comic, hilarious. He spoke at Harvard's annual Class Day, his alma mater as well, where he told students that their new mission was to destroy AI.
15: Oh.
14: Which I loved as well. The kids were on his side, erupted into cheers. He said F AI once. Kids started cheering, so he did it two more times. The cheers got louder both times. He added, quote, your generation's upcoming battle won't be against humans, it'll be against AI. And that's at least 2 months away. He said it's going to be people with substance versus people with shallow knowledge. Mm-hmm. It's going to be mastery versus faking it. It's going to be people with good taste versus tacky. But that first sentence, I think, really sums up what it is going to be. And something he's right about, it is going to be people with substance, people who decided to learn, people who decided to take in information and find it for themselves, versus people with shallow knowledge who appear to know things but can't put a sentence together without that copy-paste M-dash. So it is. If you are young and you're listening to this, I would agree with Ronnie Chang. That is the mission moving forward. Be somebody of substance and whatever Conan said. Soul Asylum here on CKXS.

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0: Access Shadow Cat's greatest hits, broadcasting from James Street here in downtown Wallaceburg. Joining me in studio today is Robin, who is the very new manager at the Wallaceburg Adult Activity Center. Robin Wesley took over shortly before actually this interview. Mid-April was when she stepped into the role, and it's her first time in studio here today. Good morning, Robin. Welcome to the show.
1: Thank you for having me, Tanner.
0: We're glad to have you on here. So you are the new center manager. I thought maybe we should let you give a chance to introduce yourself to the folks here in the community as they've come to know Victoria a little bit over the last little bit. So tell us about yourself, Robin.
1: I am a mom. I have been actively a part of the Wallaceburg community for many years because my husband's born and raised Wallaceburg. I was a nurse for 7 years. I left nursing to have a more consistent schedule, which then I went into property management, then went to running a senior facility. Then I did some nonprofit work, and now I'm at the Adult Activity Center, where I'm hoping to use all my knowledge to help make our community better, make the Adult Center better.
0: Absolutely. And you guys are coming up on a pretty big meeting here in just over 3 weeks. The AGM is coming up on June 26th. Tell us a little bit more.
1: That's our annual general meeting. It's our 51st year in operations. We're going to have our annual meeting where we invite all of our membership to come out, hear what's been happening in the last year, be able to vote on anything that needs to be voted on. We have a bylaw that has an amendment that's coming up, and then we're going to do a member appreciation barbecue for all of our members afterwards, where we will be also doing our raffle box online draw, 50-50 draw, and you don't have to be there to win, but the last day for ticket purchases is the day before the AGM.
0: Yeah, we'll be sure to share more info on that over on the 99.1 CKXS Facebook page. The other thing you guys are focusing on is a new elevator for the center. Would you like to tell us a little bit more about that, Robin?
1: So with it being a senior facility, we have the limitations of us only having stairs. So with us knowing that hips and knees and older age ailments happen, we thought it would be a good opportunity to try and make the building more senior friendly, to be able to facilitate the classes and have it so that more of the population can come out and use the center. So we're trying to get grants and fundraising to be able to put in an elevator for the facility.
0: Absolutely. And you're also looking for grants for a much needed new shed as well.
1: The new shed is fully constructed. It is already up and out. Construction finished on Friday. We just have to get the hydro put to it. So if you do drive by the center and you see the beige shed beside it, it is owned by the facility. It is for storage, and we are happy to have it. And
0: well, congratulations. That's awesome. And you know what? It's going to be nice to catch up with you moving forward here. Congratulations on your new position with the Wallaceburg Adult Activity Center. And let the folks know a little bit more about where they could find more details about the center online, Robin.
1: We have our website, which is wallacebergaac.ca. And we have a Facebook, Instagram, and you can always send us emails at any time.
0: Excellent. Well, Victoria, thank you so much for joining us here this morning. Looking forward to seeing much more from the Wallaceburg Adult Activity Center. Once again, if you're looking for more details on that raffle box 50-50, we'll have more info over at ckxsfm.com. Victoria, thank you so much for joining us this morning. We got more Chatham Kent's greatest hits on the way. We'll take a peek at traffic and weather coming up next.
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6: Checking in on the roads once again, a gorgeous start to the day with no crashes to speak of on the major and secondary routes around town. Construction is certainly ongoing this season. We've got work on Boundary Line, which is closed from Pinehurst Line to Parrot Road. That should reopen tomorrow as crews finish up work on overhead power lines. We've got work on Short Line in Camden Township between Don Valley Road and Mondawmin. That's continuing until the end of July. And if you're filling up the tank this morning, gas prices in Wallaceburg anywhere from $1.78 up to $1.84, $1.68 at most stations in Chatham, and $1.75 in Thamesville.
0: 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We'll take a peek at your Access to weather forecast coming up alongside your Access News headlines just moments away right here on 99.1 CKXS. 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
1: Good morning. From the 99.1 Newsroom, I'm Robin Brady. A municipal councillor is hoping to have a report card created for his counterparts ahead of October's election. Southgate Representative Ryan Doyle raised a notice of motion at council's last meeting asking administration to create a report outlining every vote and notice of motion that he, his fellow councillors, and the mayor have put forward in the last term, including agenda items pulled from the consent agenda for discussion and activity during budget deliberations. Doyle says this will give voters a clear picture as they head to the polls October 26th. The motion will be up for discussion at council's next meeting on June 8th. A pair of drivers will be finding other means of transportation for the next couple of weeks. Elgin OPP stopped one driver in the westbound lanes of the 401 on May 24th after the vehicle was clocked going 159 kilometers an hour. A few hours later, an eastbound vehicle was spotted going 156 kilometers an hour. Both drivers, an 18-year-old from Kingsville and 34-year-old from London, have been charged with stunt driving, issued 90-day license suspensions, and had their vehicles impounded for 14 days. And a huge boost for a Dresden organization. Officials with the Dresden Side Streets Youth Center are purchasing the former TD Bank building on St. George Street with plans to transform the space into a community hub. A statement from the Youth Center says the purchase and renovations of the building will be funded by the sale of their current facility. Work to prepare the building will begin in the coming months, with youth drop-in programming expected to launch as soon as the space is ready and additional programming added as the hub grows. For more local news and information, visit ckxsfm.com. We'll check the forecast next.
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1: Excess weather, sunshine today with a high of 24 Celsius. Clear overnight, dipping down to 10 degrees. More sunshine in store tomorrow and the high near 24 once again. Right now, 15 Celsius, that's 58 Fahrenheit. Find your long-range forecast online at ckxsfm.com.
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1: Taking our first look at the financial markets this morning, the TSX opens the day at 34,769. The S&P 500 sitting at 7580. The Dow Jones will hit the morning bell at 51,032. And the NASDAQ begins the trading day at 26,972. Crude is up $3.50 to $90.86 a barrel. Gold is down $53 to $4,539 an ounce, and the loonie trading at 72.3 cents U.S. With your Morning Market Watch, I'm Robin Brady.
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0: Success, Shadow Kent's greatest hit. Sandra and Robin here with you today. And joining us on the phone lines here is Sophia Metcalf from LKCS. She is the female nominee for the Dr. Jack Perry Award. Good morning, Sophia. Thanks for joining us.
1: Good morning. Thank you so much for giving me this opportunity.
0: We're so glad to have you on, and it's going to be, it's great really to talk to you and in the future, your male counterpart here, Sophia, but we got a very impressive bio for Sophia on hand.
2: We sure do. Sophia Metcalf has excelled in volleyball, basketball, soccer, badminton, curling, slow pitch, and track and field at LKCS. She's been part of multiple Lakesa and Swasa winning teams, being named team captain on numerous teams. Her leadership skills extend beyond athletics, as she is a vital part of the LK school community, serving as prime minister this past year. Sophia has excelled in the classroom, carrying a 96% average throughout her high school career. She works tirelessly to make her school and her community a better place. LKCS proud to nominate Sophia Metcalf for this prestigious award.
0: Sophia, first and foremost, congratulations on your nomination, and I want to hear more a little bit about what your plans are for post-secondary.
1: Oh, thank you. So this September, I have accepted to go to Western University. I'm going, the plan is to be a chemistry high school teacher. So the route I'm taking to get there is I'm doing a Bachelor of Science in Psychology. So I'm majoring in psychology, but I'm going to do a double minor in chemistry and general sciences, which those will be my two teachables.
2: Wow, that is impressive. Is there any chance that you're going to have time for doing any sort of athletics in your university training there?
1: I'm not too sure. Hopefully to figure that out within like the first month or two. I've looked at a little bit of the intramurals for volleyball or basketball, so I might go for those, but it is a little scary moving away. I'm not playing with the same teammates I've played with for the last 4 years, so yeah, but I'm definitely excited, and I'm going to try something new. I've even looked at Western's like student council and a few clubs that they have down there, but I guess we'll wait and see to see what the schedule's like, and yeah.
0: That's excellent. Well, I want to talk a little bit about those 4 years that you spent in secondary school there. What would you consider your athletic highlight from your time at LK?
1: Ooh, that's a good question. Well, I'd definitely say the Swasa championships. Those were in grade 9 for basketball. It was my grade 9 year. That was coming in fresh into high school sports, and it was like one of the first sports I ever did, and the team, it was small, but it was such like a close-knit team, and you know, the feeling of walking out of the change room and you look out into the crowd and you just see all of the bleachers packed, the balconies packed, you see posters, cowbells, people cheering, and it's like you just tune it all out and you just hear the whistle blow, ready to go right on the court. And that feeling has been an unmatched feeling. Every Swasa championship, even in volleyball in grade 10, my volleyball year, same thing. And I would say that the most exciting Swasa championship was definitely this school year. It was in basketball again. We won the Lakesa championships. That was a pretty awesome feeling. And we came up short in the Swasa championship, so we didn't take home that win. It was a little disappointing, but that feeling, it was like the senior year final basketball game. It was so exciting. The energy in that gym, it was it was so loud and crazy. It was an awesome feeling. Definitely got like our team excited, and I mean, by that time all of us were like best friends, so it was genuinely like a great game. Couldn't have gone better, to be honest.
2: That sounds outstanding. Unfortunately, we weren't able to get a hold of your counterpart, Curtis Smith, this morning. But why don't you tell us about your fellow nominee from LKCS?
1: Curtis, if you asked every athlete in LK, they would tell you that he is an outstanding athlete. He's an awesome person. Like, genuinely hilarious, kind, very caring to everybody he talks to. great leader as well. I think he's been captain for a few things. I've known him for a while now. We've gone went to elementary school together as well, and I can confidently tell you, I mean, he's such a hard worker, deserves every award or accomplishment he's gotten. You can definitely find him shooting a puck at any time of the day. That's his best sport, but I mean, yeah, he is such a well-deserved person for this Jack Perry Award, especially. It's hard to describe him with words, honestly. Great person, to be honest.
0: Well, Sophia, this is a huge honor for yourself and for Curtis as well. So, first and foremost, congratulations on your nomination.
1: Thank you so much. Yeah.
0: Sophia Metcalf, the female nominee from LKCS for the Dr. Jack Perry Awards. The awards are going to be handed out at UCC 1 week from tomorrow. We got more of Chatham Kent's greatest hits coming up next.
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0: Chatham Kent's greatest hits, 99.1 CKXS. Tanner and Robin here with you. And we have on the phone lines today Curtis, who is the male nominee for the Dr. Jack Perry Award for the LKCS school. And Curtis's bio is also extremely impressive, much like his female counterpart, Sophia, Robin.
1: Yeah, absolutely. Curtis has excelled in soccer, hockey, volleyball, basketball, and track and field during his time at LK. He is a consummate leader on and off the field, bringing out the best in his teammates. He has been a major factor in the successes his teams have achieved, capturing the Lakesa and Swasa championships in the process. Curtis is active in the school community, always willing to volunteer his time to make LK a better place. His hard work and dedication translate to the classroom as well, where Curtis has maintained strong marks throughout his high school career. LKCS proud to nominate Curtis Smith for this prestigious award.
0: Curtis, first and foremost, congratulations on this nomination. It sounds very much so well-deserved.
2: Thank you. I really appreciate it. It's an honor.
0: We really want to know, Curtis, what's next for you? You've had incredible success at the secondary level. What are those next steps as you head out into post-secondary life?
2: So I'm planning on attending University of Windsor for kinesiology. So I really think I'm going to enjoy that because I enjoy learning about the body. So I think I'll have fun doing that. And then I want to continue playing junior C hockey. So.
1: Yeah, that's awesome. That's going to keep you busy for sure. What do you think has been your athletic highlight from your time in high school?
2: It's kind of hard to sum it all up, but I'd have to probably say me going to OPSA twice for soccer and probably me being able to balance my academics along with doing almost every single sport. And not only that, but also outside of school, how I'm doing men's soccer in Chatham and also playing junior C hockey. So it can kind of get overwhelming. So just staying on top of that probably has to be one of my biggest accomplishments.
0: Absolutely. And, we talked to Sophia just moments ago on the program, who had a lot of really great things to say about you, Curtis. I was hoping to give you a chance to talk a little bit about the female nominee from your school there, Sophia Metcalf.
2: Mm-hmm. Well, yeah, I've known her since JK. We went to kindergarten together, everything like that. And, she's a great student, and she always liked to work hard. And no matter what, she likes to participate in anything, from sports to anything after school. She's always willing to help. So, yeah, she's always been a great friend and a great person. That if you need something done, she'll help in a blink of a second. So,
0: the male nominee from LKCS for the Dr. Jack Perry Award for Exceptional Academic and Athletic Achievement at the Secondary Level, Curtis Smith, joining us on the phone lines here today. Kurt, congratulations on your nomination.
2: Thank you. I appreciate it. Thanks for having me.
0: We got more of Chatham Kent's greatest hits on the way. The Dr. Jack Perry Awards are going to be handed out 1 week from tomorrow at Ursuline College. We got more of Chatham Kent's greatest hits coming up next.
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1: Excess weather, sunny today, a high of 24 Celsius. Clear overnight, dipping down to 10 degrees. More sunshine in store tomorrow with a high of 24. Find your long-range forecast online at ckxsfm.com.
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0: Finishing up there with Fallout Boy on 99.1 CKXS, Shadow Kent's greatest hits. That's going to do it for us in our time with you here today. But I'm heading out to Blenheim, to Willow Ridge Golf and Country Club.
1: Yeah, great day for the CKXS golf days.
0: Like, you can't beat it.
1: No.
0: You could try, but this is like if somebody cooked up ideal golf weather in a lab.
2: Mm-hmm. Yeah.
0: It's incredible. Not a cloud in the sky, but not too hot either. The humidity level is reasonable. You're just going to have a high of 24 with lots of sunshine, a little bit of sunscreen, and you are good to go, my friend. Get out there on the course. We'll be at Willow Ridge talking about all the great deals they have throughout the summer. But today, you can play 18 holes walking for $26.50 or 18 with a cart for $44.25. Pretty sweet deal for one of the nicest courses in southwestern Ontario. More details at ckxsfm.com, and we'll have more details live from Willow Ridge coming up next. Have a great day.
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12: Excess weather, sunny today, a high of 24 Celsius. Clear overnight, dipping down to 10 degrees. More sunshine in store tomorrow with a high of 24. Find your long-range forecast online at ckxsfm.com.
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2: 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We got the sun shining. The weather forecast is perfect all throughout the day. And it's the best deals you're going to find here at Willow Ridge Golf and Country Club. So we've bombed out to Blenheim today on that nice drive right off Communication Road. And we've stopped in, talked to Scott inside at the Pro Shop. And he's loaded me up with some really great deals that they got going on throughout this season. 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Nine holes, that's 45. 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
2: It is another 99.1 Radio Golf Day and a beautiful day to be out at Willow Ridge Golf and Country Club in Blenheim. I mean, I'm looking above. We got not a cloud in the sky. The high today is going to be 24 degrees. Course is packed. The parking lot looks jammed. So it's going to be a great day out here on the golf course. But if you want to enjoy some time out at Willow Ridge, they got some deals that are going to go through all this season that you can take advantage of. We talked about the senior weekday deal here at Willow Ridge, but every single Monday, they open that deal up to all ages. So every Monday at Willow Ridge Golf and Country Club in Blenheim, you can play 18 holes for $60 with a cart, and that is taxes included. If you're walking, that's just $40. It's a deal that's offered to seniors on weekdays, but each and every Monday, and that includes holiday Mondays, everybody can take advantage of those great rates. So a heads up, make sure you're remembering, especially when those times come around for holiday Mondays and you got some time to head out onto the golf course. 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They got lots happening out here at Willow Ridge Golf and Country Club, including a par 3 course that is nothing like par 3 courses you've seen in the past. More details coming your way as we continue broadcasting live from Willow Ridge Golf and Country Club for another 99.1 Radio Golf Day.
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0: Excess weather, sunny today, a high of 24 Celsius. Clear overnight, dipping down to 10 degrees. More sunshine in store tomorrow with a high of 24. Find your long-range forecast online at CKXSFM.com.
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2: 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I had that nice drive here in the sunshine, right from Wallaceburg all the way down the 40 Highway in to Willow Ridge. And you know what? It is a great day to get on the golf course. I'm a little jealous of everybody out there on the course today. And there's going to be lots of chances to get out on the course and enjoy some of these great deals on one of the finest golf courses we have here. And they're getting ready to open up and put the pins in on the all-new Valley 9 at Willow Ridge. This is a 9-hole golf course, a par 3 course, but not like one you've seen in the past. Designed to be very challenging for your short game, this is a chance to test out the flat stick, the wedges, and the shorter clubs in the bag, and a chance to test out that precision as well. It's definitely listed as a challenge and something new, and it's expected to open mid-June right here at Willow Ridge Golf and Country Club. That's Valley 9 at Willow Ridge. You can call the pro shop for more details. 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
2: Good afternoon. From the 99.1 newsroom, I'm Robin Brady. A Blenheim woman is facing charges after calling police for help. Authorities say the accused called Chatham Kent police just before 7:30 Saturday evening and said she wasn't sure where she was. Officers tracked the woman, who they believe to be intoxicated, in her vehicle on Lagoon Road. After a roadside test, the accused was arrested and taken to police headquarters for further testing, which showed her blood alcohol level was above the legal limit. The 68-year-old has since been charged with operation while impaired and having a blood alcohol level over 80 milligrams. The woman was released from custody but will have to answer those charges in court next month. One Chatham Kent councillor is calling for more transparency ahead of the upcoming municipal election. As 99.1's Melissa LaRiviere tells us, Ward 2 councillor Ryan Doyle put forward a notice of motion at council's last meeting asking administration to prepare a report outlining council activity during the current term.
3: The proposed report would include the number of motions brought forward by councillors and the mayor, agenda items pulled for discussion, and budget activity. Doyle said the information would help give voters a clearer picture of what elected officials have accomplished during their term.
2: The motion will be discussed at the next council meeting on Monday, June 8th. Today marks the start of Seniors Month in Ontario, which comes with some new government funding to help keep older residents active and engaged in their communities. The province is investing $22.8 million for more than 400 seniors active living centres across the province. Officials say SALC programs deliver a range of initiatives designed to bring seniors together to reconnect with old friends and meet new ones, offer ongoing recreational, social, and lifestyle activities. Programs can request up to $55,000 for maintenance and operating costs, an increase from 2023 and 2024. Programs can be supported by municipalities, nonprofit corporations, registered charities, Indigenous groups, Legions, Lions Club, and recreational clubs. And an annual event combining a memorial celebration with fundraising and fitness has raised tens of thousands of dollars in support of end-of-life care in Chatham-Kent. The pledge-driven Lifting for Life fundraiser brought in over $32,000 for the Chatham-Kent Hospice Foundation. The event was organized by Rick Paxton and Heather Myers and held at Performance 360 in Chatham. During the event, participants bench-pressed a predetermined weight based on their preference as many times as possible, earning pledge dollars for each repetition. A total of 10 people aged 8 to 79 took part in the fundraiser, each honoring loved ones and supporting future hospice families. Since 2023, Lifting for Life has raised a combined total of more than $74,000 for the Chatham-Kent Hospice. For more local news and information, visit ckxsfm.com. We'll check the forecast next.
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2: Excess weather, sunshine today, a high of 24 Celsius. Clear overnight as we dip down to 8 degrees. Sunny again tomorrow, 24 degrees. Looking ahead to Wednesday, a clear sky up to 28. And sunshine on Thursday with a high of 31. Right now, we're sitting at 20 Celsius. That's 68 Fahrenheit. Coming up next, Nick Powell takes a look at sports.
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7: Chugging sports, all's quiet in the world of sports today, with the NHL and NBA Finals not starting until later this week. Baseball, it's a day off for the Toronto Blue Jays, but the Detroit Tigers stay on the road with a trip in Tampa Bay against the Rays starting at 6:40. Seattle welcomes the New York Mets, while Milwaukee entertains San Francisco. Because the injuries aren't enough for the Jays, right fielder Jesus Sanchez left Sunday's game after a misunderstanding with a fan who was hit with a ball which came from the right field stands. Sanchez was removed with a right wrist contusion during a stoppage in play. The 28-year-old has been a big producer lately for Toronto. 10 RBIs over his last 15 games. Toronto Maple Leafs have named Judd Brackett as the director of amateur scouting. Brackett has spent the last 6 seasons with the Minnesota Wild as their director of amateur scouting, who joins a recently overhauled front office in Toronto. Leafs are still searching for their next head coach since firing Craig Berube last month. Chatham's Ethan Jordan will start the CFL season on the Ottawa Redblacks practice roster. Jordan had 2 catches for 37 yards in Ottawa's last preseason game on May 29th against Montreal. Read the full story on the Chatham Kent Sports Network, cksn.ca. And that is a look at sports. I'm Nick Powell.
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2: Checking in on the financial markets over the noon hour, the TSX has dropped 186 points to 34,582. The S&P 500 down 8 to 7571. The Dow Jones has lost 221 points to 50,810, while the NASDAQ is holding steady at 26,973. Crude is up $6.80 to $94.16 a barrel. Gold has dropped $106 to $4,486 an ounce, and the loonie trading at 72.2 cents U.S.
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12: Good afternoon. Here is the report for Monday from Farm Market News at the University of Guelph Ridgetown campus. From Ontario Pork, Quebec's average price on Friday was $217.37 per 100 kilos dressed weight. The previous market's day, CME constructed price was $91.59 U.S. per 100 weight dressed weight. Compared to the previous day, this was up 38 cents. At the Chicago Board of Trade today, the corn futures are slightly to moderately lower. The July future down 5 1/4 at 441 1/2. December down 4 3/4 at 470 1/4. Soybean futures are narrowly mixed. July down 4 at 1182 3/4. November up 0.25 at 1190 1/4. And wheat futures are slightly higher, with July up 2 at 612 1/2. The Chatham Kent cash corn price $5.92. Soybean 1603 to 1613. And soft red winter wheat 742 to $7.43 per bushel. 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
2: 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Agri-food research in Ontario is getting a multi-million dollar boost. The provincial government has announced it will be investing up to $7 million through the Ontario Agri-Food Innovation Alliance to support 34 Made in Ontario research projects. These projects include partnering with the Saugeen Ojibwe Nation to develop restoration programs for the growth and survival of young lake whitefish and creating advanced satellite and machine learning methods to map flooded areas and potential wetlands on farmland, among others. The aim of these projects is to turn innovative research into market-ready solutions for farmers and food processors. The new funding is part of the Ontario government's $47.5 million investment over 7 years to support innovative, market-driven research across the agri-food sector. 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
4: 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I pull out my ticket. 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And the first number we see is a 4. And the woman that was with me kind of took a big sigh. 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Keep scratching. There's another 0. Then there's a 0. And then there's another 0. There was $4,000 off my car. The entire tent erupted. It was incredible. It was so exciting.
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7: XS weather, sunny today, a high of 24 Celsius. Clear overnight, dipping down to 10 degrees. More sunshine in store tomorrow with a high of 24. Find your long-range forecast online at ckxsfm.com.
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0: Excess weather, sunny today, a high of 24 Celsius. Clear overnight, dipping down to 10 degrees. More sunshine in store tomorrow with a high of 24. Find your long-range forecast online at ckxsfm.com.
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The Who is kicking off your 2 o'clock hour with Love Rain Over Me. Happy Monday. Jackie Mills back in studio with ya. A check of your weather on the way. But right now, it's Eric Clapton with I Can't Stand It.

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0: 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The Dire Straits there with Sultans of Swing, and we are swinging into a brand new week, but also a brand new month. Happy June the 1st. We'll get to some things you have to look forward to this month in a bit, but first, let's take a look at your weather forecast for today. It is currently about 20 degrees Celsius or 68 degrees Fahrenheit. Sunny with a high of 24 or 75. Tonight, clear with a low of 8 or 46. For your long-range weather forecast, CKXSFM.com.
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4: 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It is sunny and 75. 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
9: Excess weather, sunny today, a high of 24 Celsius. Clear overnight, dipping down to 10 degrees. More sunshine in store tomorrow with a high of 24. Find your long-range forecast online at ckxsfm.com.
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That was Uriah Heep. You're listening to 99.1 CKXS. My name's Jackie Wills, and I've got your fun fact of the day on the way. But first, some more great tunes from Nickelback, U2, and right now.

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2: This is Chatham Kent's Greatest Hits, and this is your fun fact on your amazing Monday afternoon. And with the weather finally being nicer out, I've seen so many people outside working on their lawns, including, you know, taking care of their grass. 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I personally can't tell the difference, but maybe you can. 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

0: Blink-182 with What's My Age Again. And it's that time of the month again. The Chatham Kent Film Group will screen Soli Maine's Story tonight at the Chatham Capital Theater. 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In case you forgot or you didn't know, the CK Film Group actually screens international and independent films every first Monday of the month. And it's June the 1st. And it's a Monday. 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
4: Excess weather. Sunny this afternoon with a high of 24 Celsius or 75 Fahrenheit. Overnight, clear skies with the low falling to plus 8. And tomorrow, more sunshine with the high once again reaching 24. Find your long-range forecast online at ckxsfm.com.
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0: 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The Beatles came in second, and third place was Sgt. Pepper's Lonely Hearts Club Band, and Revolver, Okay Computer by Radiohead was fourth, and What's the Story, Morning Glory by Oasis was voted fifth. So they had two albums in the top five. That's pretty cool. 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

0: Good afternoon from the 99.1 Newsroom. I'm Kirk Dickinson. A Blenheim woman is facing charges after calling police for help. Authorities say the accused called the Chatham Kent police shortly before 7:30 Saturday evening and said she didn't know where she was. Believing that she was intoxicated, officers tracked the woman to her vehicle on Lagoon Road. Following a roadside test, the accused was arrested and taken to police headquarters. The 68-year-old has since been charged with impaired driving and driving with a blood alcohol level over the legal limit. The woman was released from custody but will have to answer the charges in court next month. Today marks the start of Seniors Month in Ontario, which comes with some new government funding to help keep older residents active and engaged in their communities. The province is investing $22.8 million for more than 400 seniors active living centres across Ontario. Officials say programs at the centres deliver a range of initiatives designed to bring seniors together to reconnect with old friends and meet new ones, offering ongoing recreational, social, and lifestyle activities. The programs can request up to $55,000 for maintenance and operating costs. This is an increase from $42,700 in 2023 and $50,000 in 2024. Programs can be supported by municipalities, nonprofit corporations, registered charities, Indigenous groups, legions, Lions clubs, and recreational clubs. And an annual event combining a memorial celebration with fundraising and fitness has raised tens of thousands of dollars in support of end-of-life care in Chatham-Kent. The pledge-driven Lifting for Life fundraiser has raised more than $32,000 for the Chatham-Kent Hospice Foundation. The event was organized by Rick Paxton and Heather Myers and held at Performance 360 in Chatham. During the fundraiser, participants bench-pressed a predetermined weight based on their preference as many times as possible while earning pledge dollars for each repetition. A total of 10 different people aged 8 to 79 participated in the fundraiser, each honoring loved ones and supporting future hospice families. Since 2023, Lifting for Life has raised a combined total of more than $74,000 for the Chatham-Kent Hospice. For more local news and information, visit cksfm.com. Checking the forecast, sunny this afternoon with a high of 24 Celsius or 75 Fahrenheit. Overnight, clear skies with the low falling to plus 8. And tomorrow, more sunshine with the high once again reaching 24. Right now, it's 22 Celsius or 71 Fahrenheit. Find your long-range forecast online at cksfm.com. Switching to sports, the Tigers send Tyler Madden to the mound as Detroit kicks off a three-game series against the Rays in Tampa Bay. Other Major League action has the Twins hosting the White Sox and the Mets visiting the Mariners. The Blue Jays have the night off. On the hard court, a pair of matchups in the WNBA with the Seattle Storm taking on Dallas and the Minnesota Lynx visiting Phoenix. The Toronto Tempo are off until Wednesday. And Chatham's Ethan Jordan will start the CFL season on the Ottawa Redblacks practice roster. Jordan had two catches for 37 yards in Ottawa's last preseason game on May 29th against Montreal. You can read the full story on the Chatham-Kent Sports Network at cksn.ca. 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

0: because it's a brand new week, but it's also a brand new month, and we've got lots on deck for June. And sports, the Stanley Cup Finals start tomorrow, and the NBA Finals get going on Wednesday. The French Open Tennis Tournament runs through June the 7th, and the FIFA World Cup gets underway on June 11th. The first official day of summer is June 21st, heck yeah, which also happens to be Father's Day. Two reasons to celebrate. A lot of movies are hitting theaters. We got Masters of the Universe coming out on Friday. So does Scary Movie 6. I didn't know they were still making those, but apparently they are. Steven Spielberg's Disclosure Day will be released on the 12th. Toy Story 5 is out June 19th. And Supergirl and Jackass Best and Last, both at theaters June 26th. On TV and streaming, new seasons of America's Got Talent and Love Island hit NBC tomorrow night. Season 5 of Sweet Man Magnolias comes to Netflix on June 11th. We've also got House of the Dragon, Avatar The Last Airbender, and The Bear, all with new seasons coming out this month. And if you're into award show and music specials, we've got some of those as well. The 79th Tony Awards are on June the 7th, the BET Awards on June 28th, and CMA Fest will air on ABC on June 25th. And of course, we can't forget about the holidays. Today is World Milk Day, but some of the other bigger ones are Father's Day on the 21st and Juneteenth on the 19th. Also, it's Pride Month. And a few more for you. It's National Best Friends Day on June the 8th, Flag Day on the 14th, the 19th is National Martini Day, and National Selfie Day is June 21st. Lots to look forward to as we head into June.
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0: The Tragically Hip with It's a Good Life on CKXS FM. And it's going to be a good month over at the Coliseum of Caesars Windsor. Lots of great shows to look forward to, including this week, Devo bringing a live experience like none other to the stage on June the 5th. And then the next day, June the 6th, Alison Krauss and Union Station featuring Jerry Douglas are bringing their Arcadia 2026 tour to the Coliseum stage. 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
5: Excess weather. Sunny this afternoon with a high of 24 Celsius or 75 Fahrenheit. Overnight, clear skies with the low falling to plus 8. And tomorrow, more sunshine with the high once again reaching 24. Find your long-range forecast online at ckxsfm.com.
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0: Folks, it is that time of the day. We are diving in and taking a look at everything you have to celebrate on your amazing Monday, June the 1st. A big one today is World Milk Day. A big shout out to all of our local dairy producers. Thank you for everything you do day in and day out. But it's also National Say Something Nice Day. Make someone's day, you know? Just say something nice. A little kindness goes a long way. It's National Go Barefoot Day. Get outside and touch some grass. National Nail Polish Day. You want to make sure your fingers and toes are looking nice as we head into warmer weather. It is Global Day of Parents. We're showing our parents all the love and appreciation they deserve. It's International Children's Day, so we're celebrating the parents and the children today. Dinosaur Day. Love me some dinos. Oscar the Grouch Day. Wear a dress day, say less. If I don't have to match a pant and shirt, it's a great day. It's a pen pal day. I remember having one of those when I was younger, and it was just so much fun. And a couple more here for ya. It is National Olive Day. I feel like olives are very controversial, but I'm a big olive fan. And if your name is Roman, today we celebrate you. But whatever you're celebrating, hopefully your Monday has been amazing. We've got some more great tunes right around the corner.
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0: Good afternoon from the 99.1 Newsroom. I'm Kirk Dickinson. A Blenheim woman is facing charges after calling police for help. Authorities say the accused called the Chatham Kent police shortly before 7:30 Saturday evening and said she didn't know where she was. Believing that she was intoxicated, officers tracked the woman to her vehicle on Lagoon Road. Following a roadside test, the accused was arrested and taken to police headquarters. The 68-year-old has since been charged with impaired driving and driving with a blood alcohol level over the legal limit. The woman was released from custody but will have to answer the charges in court next month. Today marks the start of Seniors Month in Ontario, which comes with some new government funding to help keep older residents active and engaged in their communities. The province is investing $22.8 million for more than 400 seniors active living centres across Ontario. Officials say programs at the centres deliver a range of initiatives designed to bring seniors together to reconnect with old friends and meet new ones, offering ongoing recreational, social, and lifestyle activities. The programs can request up to $55,000 for maintenance and operating costs. This is an increase from $42,700 in 2023 and $50,000 in 2024. Programs can be supported by municipalities, nonprofit corporations, registered charities, Indigenous groups, legions, Lions clubs, and recreational clubs. And an annual event combining a memorial celebration with fundraising and fitness has raised tens of thousands of dollars in support of end-of-life care in Chatham-Kent. The pledge-driven Lifting for Life fundraiser has raised more than $32,000 for the Chatham-Kent Hospice Foundation. The event was organized by Rick Paxton and Heather Myers and held at Performance 360 in Chatham. During the fundraiser, participants bench-pressed a predetermined weight based on their preference as many times as possible while earning pledge dollars for each repetition. A total of 10 different people aged 8 to 79 participated in the fundraiser, each honoring loved ones and supporting future hospice families. Since 2023, Lifting for Life has raised a combined total of more than $74,000 for the Chatham-Kent Hospice. For more local news and information, visit ckxsfm.com. Checking the forecast, sunny this afternoon with a high of 24 Celsius or 75 Fahrenheit. Overnight, clear skies with the low falling to plus 8. And tomorrow, more sunshine with the high once again reaching 24. Right now, it's 22 Celsius or 71 Fahrenheit. Find your long-range forecast online at ckxsfm.com. Switching to sports, the Tigers send Tyler Madden to the mound as Detroit kicks off a three-game series against the Rays in Tampa Bay. Other Major League action has the Twins hosting the White Sox and the Mets visiting the Mariners. The Blue Jays have the night off. On the hard court, a pair of matchups in the WNBA with the Seattle Storm taking on Dallas and the Minnesota Lynx visiting Phoenix. The Toronto Tempo are off until Wednesday. And Chatham's Ethan Jordan will start the CFL season on the Ottawa Redblacks practice roster. Jordan had two catches for 37 yards in Ottawa's last preseason game on May 29th against Montreal. You can read the full story on the Chatham-Kent Sports Network at cksn.ca. Send us your sports scores and information. Email news at ckxsfm.com. 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
0: Checking the closing markets for Monday. The TSX closed 34 points lower at 34,734. The S&P 500 gained 19 points to close at 7,599. The Dow Jones is up 46 points to finish the day at 51,078, while the NASDAQ closed at 27,086, 114 points higher. Crude is up $4 to $92 a barrel. Gold fell $80 to $4,512 an ounce. And the Canadian dollar is trading at 72 cents U.S. With your closing market report, I'm Kirk Dickinson.
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Simon Greenbaum is helping us back into a Chatham Kent's Greatest Hits after your 5 o'clock news with Spirits in the Sky. And we're definitely getting into the community spirit as we gear up for the Chatham Kent Chamber of Commerce 138 Business Excellence Awards this Thursday, June the 4th. More details on the way. 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

0: Naked Eyes with Always Something There to Remind on Chad and Kent's Greatest Hits. And I'm always here to remind you of all the great stuff happening in our community. I know this past weekend was a busy one, and next weekend will be the same, and pretty much every weekend here on out for the whole rest of the warmer months. But we're not complaining. Going to be a great time. And this upcoming weekend, we're gearing up for a brand new event. It's Petrolia Eats, Beats, and Boutiques in downtown Petrolia this Saturday, June the 6th, from 1 to 9. 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
6: Excess weather. Sunny this afternoon with a high of 24 Celsius or 75 Fahrenheit. Overnight, clear skies with the low falling to plus 8. And tomorrow, more sunshine with the high once again reaching 24. Find your long-range forecast online at ckxsfm.com.
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0: 99.1 CKXS, Chatham Kent's greatest hits. Super Tramp there with a bloody well, right? And my time with you today is coming to an end. But I will see you guys again tomorrow at 2 p.m. Tanner, Tony, and Robin keeping you company in the a.m. up first at 5. Kirk has your 6 o'clock news on the way. Whatever you're up to tonight, enjoy. If you are looking for something to do, don't forget it is the first Monday of the month, which means the Chatham Kent Film Group has a screening tonight at the Chatham Capital Theater. $12 cash at the door. Movie starts at 7 p.m., and they would love to see you there. Enjoy your evening. 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Cheers.
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1: Good afternoon from the 99.1 newsroom. I'm Kirk Dickinson. A Blenheim woman is facing charges after calling police for help. Authorities say the accused called the Chatham Kent police shortly before 7:30 Saturday evening and said she didn't know where she was. Believing that she was intoxicated, officers tracked the woman to her vehicle on Lagoon Road. Following a roadside test, the accused was arrested and taken to police headquarters. The 68-year-old has since been charged with impaired driving and driving with a blood alcohol level over the legal limit. The woman was released from custody but will have to answer the charges in court next month. Today marks the start of Seniors Month in Ontario, which comes with some new government funding to help keep older residents active and engaged in their communities. The province is investing $22.8 million for more than 400 seniors active living centres across Ontario. Officials say programs at the centres deliver a range of initiatives designed to bring seniors together to reconnect with old friends and meet new ones, offering ongoing recreational, social, and lifestyle activities. The programs can request up to $55,000 for maintenance and operating costs. This is an increase from $42,700 in 2023 and $50,000 in 2024. Programs can be supported by municipalities, nonprofit corporations, registered charities, Indigenous groups, Legions, Lions Clubs, and recreational clubs. And an annual event combining a memorial celebration with fundraising and fitness has raised tens of thousands of dollars in support of end-of-life care in Chatham-Kent. The pledge-driven Lifting for Life fundraiser has raised more than $32,000 for the Chatham-Kent Hospice Foundation. The event was organized by Rick Paxton and Heather Myers and held at Performance 360 in Chatham. During the fundraiser, participants bench-pressed a predetermined weight based on their preference as many times as possible while earning pledged dollars for each repetition. A total of 10 different people aged 8 to 79 participated in the fundraiser, each honoring loved ones and supporting future hospice families. Since 2023, Lifting for Life has raised a combined total of more than $74,000 for the Chatham-Kent Hospice. For more local news and information, visit ckxsfm.com. Checking the forecast, sunny this afternoon with a high of 24 Celsius or 75 Fahrenheit. Overnight, clear skies with the low falling to plus 8. And tomorrow, more sunshine with the high once again reaching 24. Right now, it's 22 Celsius or 71 Fahrenheit. 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Switching to sports, the Tigers send Tyler Madden to the mound as Detroit kicks off a three-game series against the Rays in Tampa Bay. Other major league action has the Twins hosting the White Sox and the Mets visiting the Mariners. The Blue Jays have the night off. On the hard court, a pair of matchups in the WNBA with the Seattle Storm taking on Dallas and the Minnesota Lynx visiting Phoenix. The Toronto Tempo are off until Wednesday. And Chatham's Ethan Jordan will start the CFL season on the Ottawa Redblacks practice roster. Jordan had two catches for 37 yards in Ottawa's last preseason game on May 29th against Montreal. You can read the full story on the Chatham-Kent Sports Network at cksn.ca. 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

0: Access weather. Overnight, partly cloudy before clearing. The low will fall to 8 Celsius or 46 Fahrenheit. Tuesday, sunny in the morning, changing to a mix of sun and cloud near noon. The high will reach 24. And looking ahead to Wednesday, more sunshine with a high of 28. Find your long-range forecast online at cksfm.com.
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1: 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She'll have more on how Chatham Kent's Hospital continues to address wait times for patients. Also, police are cautioning drivers following a fiery crash between an SUV and a deer on Highway 401. Robin will have the details. 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
1: 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Hey, this is Gemma. 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

0: Excess weather. Overnight, partly cloudy before clearing. The low will fall to 8 Celsius or 46 Fahrenheit. Tuesday, sunny in the morning, changing to a mix of sun and cloud near noon. The high will reach 24. And looking ahead to Wednesday, more sunshine with a high of 28. Find your long-range forecast online at ckxsfm.com.
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1: 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Tune in tomorrow for your local morning news with Robin Brady starting at 6 a.m. She'll have more on how Chatham-Kent's hospital continues to address wait times for patients. Also, police are cautioning drivers